You are tuned in to 96.9, the station that plays progressive West Coast hip-hop music, and I am the DJ that is bringing it to you.

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1: Come on, man. 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

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Y'all about to make me Richie like Lionel, for real. 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
1: Critique.
2: Lordy Fax.
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2: What up?
1: It's fake.

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1: Sense the star, man.
2: I can't complain.
1: What's better than that?
3: Yeah.
1: Hey, DJ.
2: Yeah.
1: Yo.
2: Yeah.
1: What up?

0: what's up, bro?
1: Who the fuck is you?
0: I'm Trav.
1: What is you doing here, Trav?
0: I got some bars. You trying to hear something?
1: Some bars?
0: No. Yeah.
1: Where did you come from?
0: Out the Hummer. You ain't see me?
1: Bro, what?
0: Ready for some bars? Yes or no, bro?
1: Man, you got a few seconds, man.
0: All right. Don't be worrying about what we doing. What we doing? Making money? What they doing? Hanging on us if they want to take it from
1: you. Hold on. Shit, I've been rapping all day.
0: Hold on. I ain't get to the best part yet, bro.
1: What you mean, man?
0: All right, hold on. I got some more.
1: Man, somebody get him out of here.
0: Here you go. She said, "Come here." She said, "Get here."
1: Man, get your mother.
0: She said, "Hold on. Wait." When I said I had balls, I never said it was mom, bro. So
1: man, get your ass out of my room, man.
0: The song is fire.

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While they blocking out

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Shout out to the whole area. Peace.

0: We're here, Rocky. As America rapper, this ASAP Rocky is being swamped in his own home. 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

bad news and bubble gum. 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

way of Carlito. With hits, I'm as great as Bambino. 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Listen, evading the Rico in Vegas and Reno casinos. The payout is primo. We raising the Pino to all of the Vitos, the Pauly Sorvinos and Carlo Gambinos. Saying we a bunch of crooks, and I know how the money looks. I'm a rapid spender in my hacienda with my pockets on Fat Clemenza. But I got a Tom Hagen to run the books, cause the IRS is always stupid trying to sniff around.

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my friend. Know what I'm saying? 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
1: Yeah, it's on my motherfucking niggas, you know what I'm saying?
2: That's right, yo. That's right.
1: Word up.
2: We ain't gotta be.
1: And to my niggas too.
2: Oh.
1: Word up, son.
2: When, why, where happened that, kid? What up,
1: For the mother niggas, though.
2: What's going on?
1: You know what I'm saying?

I ain't the friend that's about to lie to you. You want me to lie to you? Just say that. Girl, why would you do that? Then go back to that dumbass street nigga then. And you're going to end up right where they do. Hey, Black, listen to this. You getting an attitude with me? Girl, I'm just trying to help you. You got a good man. He pay his taxes. He not in and out of jail. And let you tell, he be putting you through the mattress. Most importantly, for real, he love you, girl. And shit, if that ain't the gangsta we all need, I don't know what to tell you.

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2: 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Yo, when you see something ill, you know what I mean?